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Hi there, the tide is high and so am I. Thursday today, a day before the weekend. And syempre, huwag mga tawa, will be Ninoy Aquino Day. Yep. Anticipating that one. Anyway, let's seize this day, fourth day of the regular working week. The time right here at the UNESCO declared Global Geopark in the island is exactly 9 minutes after 11 o'clock in the morning. Welcome sa programang Dumadagundong. Kasama nyo tuwing pananghalian. Ito ang Kiss House Kiss. Dito lang yan sa The New Kiss FM. Ako po si Bob Goodman. Magandang morning.

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Thursday, a beautiful one, the fourth day. How's everybody's doing? Hope everything's fine, everything's okay, everything's in the proper place as us of this press time. Kamusta man ang inyong Thursday so far, Okay po ba sa all right? Well, I'm gonna make it fine, gonna make it more interesting, gonna make it more boom by simply tuning in, by simply playing those great music of yours. Siyempre pa, dito lang sa The New Kiss FM 102.3 Bohol. 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And of course, you can always check us out and listen to us through Channel 33 sa inyong mga local cable providers diyan sa Mayloon, Kalape, Tubigon, Inabanga, at Clarín. 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Shoutout Bob, Sika driver, si Angelo, nagbiyahe sila karon. 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Siyempre pa, ayan ha, amping! Ingat, the life that you might save might be your own. Kaya ikaw, Angelo, ha? 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Sugod ug mga adlaw. Tomorrow will be holiday. It's pretty nice na mangyari yan kasi marami makaka-attend ng mga estudyante, di ba? Oo. Ayan naman. And alam nyo ba? Oo. Ha? Ang Bohol Island GU Park is more than a designation. It's a transformation. Ayan ha. Oo, ang nahitabong kuan kaning revalidation. It's more than a designation. Again, more than a designation, it's a transformation. According to GU Park Manager Joan Finat, she shares the progress of the Bohol Island UGGP over the last 3 years. The Big Beyond designation reports show how the GU Park has moved from a map label to a catalyst for real socio-economic change in our municipalities. By anchoring on our GU Park pillars of geo-conservation, geo-education, geo-tourism, and networking, Ma'am Joan says, we aligned ourselves in a strategic roadmap to be a model of inclusive and sustainable development. Proving that heritage conservation is a direct path to improving the lives of Boholanos. Diba? Talaga naman. According to Ma'am John, ano? It shows how committed Bohol Island UNESCO Global Geopark is in pursuing and maintaining this designation, putting into commitment the sustainable development. And we will leave a better Bohol, a better province, a better nation to the next generation. And we are very proud and honored to be part of this journey. Akalain mo nga naman. Nakaka-proud talaga, no? Nakaka-proud. Imaginein mo, last Friday, no? Sa kanitong ganing Capitals Report, I asked Ma'am Joan Pinat, no, Ma'am, rate from 1 to 10. Asan ba tayo? 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Oh, di ba? Something to be, we Boholanos be proud of, di ba? Iyon naman.
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Ito ang Kisaw sa Kiss. 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

The time right here at the UNESCO declared Global Geopark Island in the Philippines is 1:07 in the afternoon. 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
1: The new KS 1023 now brings you the news at 45. Free legal aid services continue today, August 20, through the city government of Tagbilaran. Under the leadership of Mayor Jane Yap, the activity is being led by City Legal Officer Attorney Kathy Borja Hamila. While residents can receive free legal consultations and guidance from in-house counsels and volunteer lawyers. The mayor said that the program is important in providing legal or free legal services to Tagbilaran residents. It also aims to ensure equal access to justice and proper legal advice. The free legal aid service will be held this afternoon at the City Tourism Gallery, and it's ongoing until 5 p.m. Now, the Tagbilaran residents who need legal assistance are encouraged to visit the venue and avail themselves of free service. The new KS 1023 has just brought to you the news at 45.

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The time right here at UNESCO declared Global Geopark Island in the Philippines is 2:13 in the afternoon. Hello mga ka-dearest friends, this is your girl again, Jayan, right here on the new KISS FM 102.3 Bohol.

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Maayong hapon mga ka-dearest friends. And yes, it's already 2:20 in the afternoon. And you know what that means? It's time to relax, enjoy the music, and stay with us here on the New Kiss FM 102.3 Bohol. Anyway, here's another love song. 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

Setting the face for the afternoon when everybody is on the go. 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

The new Kiss FM 102.3, 13 minutes after 3 o'clock in the afternoon. And welcome to the program, Kiss Afternoon Drive. Yeah! Just to keep you going, all the way down 5 o'clock, Bob Goodman. Check it in, siyempre, on behalf of your best friend on air, na naasalaing... ano sa ba? 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Sa land of Davao, home of the Davao Eagles. Ayan, ha? So be with me. Let us all explore the wonderful world of music only here on the new Kiss FM 102.3. 30 minutes after 3 o'clock, this next song. Atlod ka na to sa Virginia Hot Dog and Big Shot Hungarian Sausage with the Cheese.

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Song called Blank Space. Dito lang yan, si Kiss Afternoon Drive. Idol natin si Paul Niño Inting. 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Wabay wali diya, brother. Hey, that song was brought to you by Virginia Hot Dog and Big Shot Hungarian Sauce Hot Dog. Okay, ulitin natin, okay? 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Anyways, that song was brought to you by Virginia Hot Dog and Big Shot Hungarian Sausage with Cheese.

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1: I'm Antoinette Laos, 45 years old, radio DJ diri sa Cagayan de Oro. 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
1: 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And guess what? 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Like, comment, and share, because your voice matters. Tingog sa Kabatan-unan, kalampusan sa katibukan. Tingog sa Kabatan-unan, your voice, your future. This program is brought to you by the Provincial Government of Bohol through the Provincial Youth Development Office under the leadership of Governor Enrico Arias.

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What's up mga kabeshi? It's Thursday afternoon. You're locked into Bohol's number one music radio. What's up mga kabeshi? Maing-maing hapon ka natong tanan. So, ting panguli na gyud, no? And it's a happy long weekend, mga kabeshi! Ayan, no? Nagpanikad-nikad na gyud ang mga muuli. Ay, bukid! Kay long weekend man. By the way, Beshi, you're locked into Bohol's number one music radio, the new Kiss FM 102.3 FM, broadcasting all the way from the beautiful island of Bohol, the first and only UNESCO Global Geopark in the Philippines. It's a sunny day afternoon here at the City of Peace and Friendship, mga higala. And today is August 20, 2026. It's Thursday, mga higala. And right now, our time is 12 minutes past the hour 5. And it's brought to you by Virginia Hot Dog and Big Shot Hungarian Sausage with Cheese.

At this moment, mga kabeshi, it is a perfect time to sit back, chill, and vibe with your favorite tambayan sa hapon on KISS FM, and that's only the Tingog sa Kabatanunan.

And mag-uban natin sa mga kabeshe sa Lusa usa ka oras. By the way, this is your new barkada sa PYDO. This is Kuya FJ. Para sa programang Tingog sa Kabatanunan. This program is brought to you by the Provincial Government of Bohol through the Provincial Information and Media Office headed by Attorney Filipina Asoy Piolio and Administrative Officer 5 Mark Anthony Pernia. Akong pagtawad to our Visayas top performing governor for youth sa atong gobernador sa Bohol, Governor Aris Omentado, to Vice Governor Nick Basas, and to Sangguniang Panlalawigan, SK Provincial Federation President Board Member Lawrence Xavier Angkla, and to the man behind inclusive, holistic, and transformative youth education and sports development in our beloved province, the head of the Provincial Youth Development Office, Kuya John Maraginot. And of course, dili na tuhi kalimta ng atong mga higala sa kahanginan sa Dakbayan sa Tagbilaran o sa 47 nga municipalities. To all our mayors, vice mayors, ang akong pagtahod kaninyong tanan, maayong hapon.

And that was Multo by Cup of Joe and Ale na sa Langit Aba Ako. This song is brought to you. This song is, that was Ale and Multo. And this song was brought to you by Virginia Hotdog and Big Shot Hungarian Sausage with Cheese. Mga igala, you're still tuned with me here at the new, at Bohol, new Kiss FM 102.3. Kiss FM Bohol. And karon mga higala, let's now move on to our today's headlines.

Stakeholders draft Lovok River Climate Action Plan in Bohol. Our second headline, flip the script. Day 2 River Speech 2026 Bohol Leg concludes with innovation partnerships. Capital supports Panglao mangrove species documentation. Bohol release indemnification aid to hog raisers. And Capitol distributes rice assistance in Luwai. And para sa programa sa mga kabataan unan, happening now, Sandugo Jeyo Quiz Bee 2026.

Our first balita, mga higala, Bohol advances climate resilience and sustainable tourism through a two-day workshop focused on developing concrete climate adaptation measures for the Lobok River tourism system. This was after the provincial government of Bohol, led by Governor Ariso Mentado, in partnership with the Governance for Climate and Disaster Resilience, conduct the design implementation pathway for climate action in the Lobok River tourism system. The workshop done on August 18 to 19, 2026 at Roman Empire Tawala, Panglao, Bohol. It was funded by Global Affairs Canada and implemented by Alina International. The activity brought together local government units, provincial offices, tourism stakeholders, academe, civil society organization, and developmental partners. During the workshop, participants prioritized climate adaptation actions and identified four priority interventions. The Watershed Restoration and Rehabilitation Project Program, Social Enterprise Project, Waste Management Project, and Resilient Tourism Infrastructure Project. Moreover, participants developed project brief and implementation pathways for inclusion in LRT's Climate Action Plan. This initiative supports the capital's strategic governance roadmap while advancing climate resilience, sustainable tourism, watershed protection, and environmental stewardship with the Bohol Island UNESCO Global Geoport.

Salayang Bahin Mga Higala, Bohol continues to strengthen coastal conservation and marine biodiversity protection initiatives. This was after the provincial government of Bohol, under the leadership of Governor Aris Amentado, through the Provincial Environment Management Office, Coastal Resource Management Division, conducted a mangrove species documentation activity in Look, Panglao on July 28, 2026. The activity was conducted together with Dr. Anselmo M. Aurestila and Forester Dimple B. Burgos of DNR, ERDB, CRERDEC, as well as the representative from the DNR Penro Bohol and DNR Sendro Tagbilaran. During the initiative, the team conducted the field assessment to locate, identify, and document mangrove species for the development of the ERDB-CRERDEC Mangrove Guide Booklet. The gathered data and photo documentation will serve as a valuable reference for the identification, distribution, and ecological characteristic of mangrove species in Bohol. Once completed, the guide booklet will support environmental education, scientific research, biodiversity conservation, and the sustainable management of mangrove forests. The initiative advances the capital's strategic governance roadmap by promoting environmental stewardship, ecosystem resilience, and evidence-based resource management, while supporting the protection of rich coastal biodiversity within the Bohol Island UNESCO Global Geopark.

alang sa kasaylohan sa atong mga hog racers, mga higala. Bohol continues to strengthen recovery efforts and support local hog racer affected by the African swine fever. This was after the Department of Agriculture Bohol, in partnership with the provincial government of Bohol, through the Office of Provincial Veterinarian, released 3.8 million in indemnification assistance to 67 hog racers from 14 local governments units on August 19. The assistance covered 515 swine heads affected by ASF, supporting affected racers as they recover and rebuild their livelihood. The Bohol representative Roman Dabalos assured beneficiaries that the agency remains committed to compensating qualified ASF affected racers and emphasized the importance of biosecurity in preventing future outbreaks. Meanwhile, Vice Governor Nick Bezos called for a continued cooperation among stakeholders and strict compliance with biosecurity to protect Bohol swine industry. Provincial veterinarian Alden Cotamora also presented biosecurity measures and updates on the province ASF recovery program, including classification campaigns and municipal advisory coordination. The activity supports the capital's strategic change agenda, particularly climate smart, agriculture and fisheries, by strengthening livestock resilience and promoting responsible animal health practices toward the sustainable development of Bohol Island UNESCO Global Geopark.

And happening now, mga higala, the Sandugo J.U. Quiz Bee 2026. Bohalaan students contender from across the province are putting their knowledge of geography, culture, and heritage to test at the Sandugo J.U. Quiz Bee 2026. Held at the Bohol Cultural Center, the competition celebrates the students' knowledge and appreciation of Bohol's rich natural and cultural heritage as a UNESCO Global JU Park. Mga higala, no, our JU Quiz Bee happening right now at Bohol Cultural Center. This is the first digital JU Quiz Bee sa atong lalawigan, mga higala. No? Almost 40 participating schools from the Department of Education across the province, mga higala, ang naa dito karon, no, para makiglantugi sa ilang kaalam ang ilang mga nahibawaan sa atong pinalanggang probinsya, the first and only global geopark in the Philippines.

0: The angel of the Lord declared unto Mary,
1: And she conceived by the Holy Spirit.
0: Hail Mary, full of grace, the Lord is with you. Blessed are you among women, and blessed is the fruit of your womb, Jesus.
1: Holy Mary, Mother of God, pray for us sinners, now and at the hour of our death. Amen.
0: Behold, the handmaid of the Lord.
1: Be done unto me according to your word.
0: Hail Mary, full of grace, the Lord is with you. Blessed are you among women, and blessed is the fruit of your womb, Jesus.
1: Holy Mary, Mother of God, pray for us sinners, now and at the hour of our death. Amen.
0: And the Word was made flesh,
1: and dwelt among us.
0: Hail Mary, full of grace, the Lord is with you. Blessed are you among women, and blessed is the fruit of your womb, Jesus.
1: Holy Mary, Mother of God, pray for us sinners, now and at the hour of our death. Amen.
0: Pray for us, the Holy Mother of God,
1: that we may be made worthy of the promises of Christ.
0: Let us pray. 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Amen. Glory be to the Father, and to the Son, and to the Holy Spirit.
1: As it was in the beginning, is now, and ever shall be, world without end. Amen.

0: Be part of the 2026 Be Grand Bohol International Marathon, the Sandugo Run, on August 30, 2026 at the Be Grand International Convention Center, Panglao, Bohol's biggest marathon event. The 2026 Be Grand Bohol International Marathon,
1: the Sandugo Run,
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0: 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Incorporated, Governor Aris Aumentado, the Provincial Youth Development Office, Congresswoman Vanvan Aumentado, Congressman John Jisnil Babaya, Mayor Boy Arcai, Mayor Miriam Sumailo, Mayor Jane Ya, Mayor Mark Louis Munungol, Mayor Manjo Lim, official media partners, The Bohol Chronicle, DYRDAM, Ang Kasaligan, and the new KISS FM 102.3, the B Grand Bohol International Marathon.
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The time right here at the UNESCO-declared Global Geopark of the island is exactly 6 minutes after 9. Hi there, the tide is high and so am I. Thursday night, what a beautiful night. Fourth day, Bob Goodman para sa programang sumasalamin sa mga buhay natin. Ito ang especially for you. 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Magandang evening.

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The time right here at the UNESCO declared Global Geopark in the island is exactly 2 minutes past the hour of 10 o'clock. Hi there, the tide is high and so am I. Second hour drive till we reach the 12 midnight spot. Programang sumasalamin sa mga buhay natin. Ito ang especially for you. Saying good evening to Madam Nita Valderosa ng Ottawa, Ontario, Canada. And to Donald Dalida over at San Isidro. Thank you very much. 3 minutes after 10.

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0: 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Yes, yes.
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26: The angel of the Lord declared unto Mary,
27: and she conceived by the Holy Spirit.
26: Hail Mary, full of grace, the Lord is with you. Blessed are you among women, and blessed is the fruit of your womb, Jesus.
27: Holy Mary, Mother of God, pray for us sinners, now and at the hour of our death. Amen.
26: Behold, the handmaid of the Lord.
27: Be done unto me according to your word.
26: Hail Mary, full of grace, the Lord is with you. Blessed are you among women, and blessed is the fruit of your womb, Jesus.
27: Holy Mary, Mother of God, pray for us sinners, now and at the hour of our death. Amen.
26: And the Word was made flesh
27: and dwelt among us.
26: Hail Mary, full of grace, the Lord is with you. Blessed are you among women, and blessed is the fruit of your womb, Jesus.
27: Holy Mary, Mother of God, pray for us sinners, now and at the hour of our death. Amen.
26: Pray for us, O Holy Mother of God,
27: that we may be made worthy of the promises of Christ.
26: Let us pray. Pour forth, we beseech you, O Lord, your grace into our hearts, that we to whom the incarnation of Christ, your Son, was made known by the message of an angel, may by his passion and cross be brought to the glory of his resurrection, through the same Christ our Lord. Amen. Glory be to the Father, and to the Son, and to the Holy Spirit.
27: As it was in the beginning, is now, and ever shall be, world without end. Amen.

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1: Time right here, the UNESCO declared Global Geopark Island. We've got 16 more to go before 7 o'clock. Today is Friday, and here now is the Breakfast News brought to you by Holy Name University. And topping the news at this hour, the Department of Education, DepEd Bohol Division has taken measures to address threats against the school. Bohol Schools Division Superintendent Dr. Faye Luarez disclosed that the Committee on Education meeting of the Sangguniang Palalawigan, the committee was chaired by Board Member Nathaniel Binlod. The measures follow the directive of the Department of Education Region 7 Regional Director after a shooting incident in Zamboanga City. Security measures and school monitoring were also conducted in Bohol yesterday. Now, this included areas in Katigbian, Balilihan, Clarín, Sagbayan, and also Ubay. The monitoring followed threats against schools that circulated on social media. In other local news, the TESDA will hold a World Cafe of Opportunities or WCO Job Fair on August 27 at the Bohol Cultural Center of this city. The WCO is a sector-based job fair initiated by TESDA in partnership with the Department of Labor and Employment and also the Bohol Employment Placement Office. Speaking on DYRD Inyong Alagad yesterday, TESDA Bohol Provincial Director Dr. Floro Rinca said that the event coincides with the annual National Tech Voc Day celebration. He said the WCO aims to help trained workers find jobs after obtaining national certification in industry-demanded skills. The event seeks to connect government and private agencies with technical vocational graduates seeking employment. It will also support programs aimed at improving the skills of workers. Employers and also partner agencies will participate in the event. This include the Department of Labor and Employment, DTI, PhilHealth, Pag-ibig, PNP, PIA, NBI, SSS, also PSA, and local government units. TESDA graduates in construction, tourism, and also agriculture will have access to on-the-spot interviews and hiring. The job opportunities will include the both local and overseas employment. The TESDA Provincial Skills Training Centers in Inabanga, Tobigon, Bilar, Pilar, Hagna, and Balilihan will bring their unemployed graduates to the event, while private technical vocational institutions will also participate. While the event is primarily for TESDA technical voc graduates, other job seekers are also welcome. Rinca urged applicants, especially those with TESDA certifications, to bring the necessary documents like biodata and other employment requirements to improve their chances of securing suitable job offers. 10 more to go for 7 o'clock, and you're listening to The Breakfast News, brought to you by Holy Name University.

0: Former security aide Orly Gutteza admitted that money was not the only thing that pushed him to make the alleged false testimony against former House Speaker Martin Romualdez. It'll be recalled that Gutteza retracted his first affidavit in which he said he delivered suitcases of money to Romualdez's house in Forbes Park, Makati. But aside from the alleged promise of money and scholarship, Gutteza said that fear also pushed him to follow through with what was asked to do. Gutteza said he was bribed by Senator Rodante Marculenta and former Congressman Mike Defensor. According to Gutteza, he said that in the first affidavit that he witnessed the alleged delivery of suitcases of money to Romualdez's house. But in his new statement, he now denied this. He insisted that he had no direct contact with Romualdez and that he did not see him at the said address. He also reportedly regretted his involvement in the controversy and called it a nightmare that he never wants to go back to. The reported death toll has risen to 29, while more than 6.5 million people have been affected by the combined effects of typhoons Luis, Maymay, and Habagat. That's according to the Office of the Civil Defense. Now, based on the data, Benguet has the highest number of deaths with 15, including 10 in Baguio City and 2 in La Trinidad. Also, 4 have died in Rizal, 4 in Batangas, 2 in Caloocan, and 1 each in La Union, Quezon, Oriental Mindoro, and Negros Occidental. Reported causes of death include landslides, rock slides, fallen trees, drowning, strong currents, electrocution, and vehicle accidents. News overseas, Syrian government representatives and officials from the International Atomic Energy Agency recovered several tons of nuclear material in Syria. According to a statement released by the Syrian government, which is believed to be a secret or hidden, was discovered and is believed to be part of an illegal nuclear research program conducted under the supervision of dictator Bashar al-Assad. In a statement, according to the director of the International Atomic Energy Agency, noted that the Syrian government had decided to allow the International Atomic Energy Agency and United Nations observers access to the site to count the materials and place them under appropriate security measures and safeguards. Latest lakad sa panahon at paminaw si Leonard Samad, Pag-asa.
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